0: Hello? Are you gonna be a man? Because you better act like it.
1: But you're so fresh.
0: Fresh? I want a real man. I don't have time for this shit.

0: from his bedroom, from his bedroom. And everybody's calling me, but my phone don't work, and his phone don't work, and his...
1: Det her er Natradio på P4.